0: don't need an excuse, cause I'm wearing my brand new shoes.
1: That nigga one guy. Word up. Look out for the cops though.
2: Cash fruit.
1: Word up. 2 for 5's over here, baby. Word up. 2 for 5's. 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Word up.
2: Cash rules everything around me. 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
2: Ladies and gentlemen, as you know, we have something special down here at Birdland this evening. A recording for Blue Note Records.

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0: right there with him.
1: But too, like, quick to think, you know? Like, well, I've never fished here. I've caught fish in Revenberg.
0: I never did catch fish.
1: Oh, look at the boat. Look who fish in Revenberg. And big chicken pen, those slabs.